0: N-Радио. 107,9 МГц.
1: I know if you could hear me, you'd say there's always two sides to every story.

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Don't worry. 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Don't worry, be happy.

says, oh, wrong number, sorry to waste your time. And I think to myself, why now? Why me? Why?

Some of them have run away to the hills and have no shelter, no food. No one knows where they are. Hear me, my chief.